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All right, so we won in the State of Origin last night. 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

0: It's the Joel Creasy Show on Nova. I hope your lunch hour is treating you well. I'm here with, well, as Gleason says on the show, Persone, Rove McManus. You're smashing this tour at the moment.
1: Oh, it's so fun. It's been going very, very well. I still have Darwin to go. The final stop for now, Joel.
0: Good.
1: I will be extending the run.
0: Yes, please.
1: And doing an extended version of the show because this is tonight's guest, Rove McManus. It's me looking back at my years on the TV. When I wrapped the show,

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13: 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Good afternoon. Some big delays with lanes closed on the Gateway Motorway northbound through Carindale. It's due to a vehicle fire. The fireys are in attendance. Traffic's right back to Wishart. There are southbound delays too from around Murarrie. We've got delays with a multi-vehicle crash now. Pacific Motorway Tarragindi. One lane is blocked heading northbound, and slow conditions with an oil spill on the M1 in Eagleby heading southbound before the Albert River Bridge. Honda's end of financial year event is on now with great deals available across a select Honda range. 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Limited time offers only while stocks last. For Brisbane today, continuing partly cloudy, top 23 degrees, 21 degrees now. 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
14: With your 2pm headlines, good afternoon, I'm Michelle Stevenson. Labor announced a range of carve-outs to their new capital gains tax arrangements. Businesses with a turnover of up to $10 million will still be able to access the 50% CGT discount, while there'll also be further concessions for start-ups, while the 30% tax rate for trusts will be scrapped. Vodafone was here with a major outage earlier today, with thousands of customers reporting problems with making calls. The telco says the issue has now been isolated and resolved, and services are restored. HSBC has taken full responsibility over failures in protecting its Aussie customers from scams. The banking giant is making a joint request with the corporate regulator to have a $35 million penalty approved by the federal court. A new report has detailed a growing gender gap in the country's housing system. And Sabrina Carpenter has been granted a permanent restraining order against an alleged stalker who repeatedly tried to make his way into the star's LA home. The 31-year-old's been ordered to stay at least 100 yards away from the pot star and her family for the next 5 years. And you're up to date on Nova.
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18: Chrissy Swan Show on Nova, and welcome to it. Jack, still in Europe, filling in very ably, is the great Dave Thornton.
19: I've made it through to Thursday, guys.
18: And you know, Thursday is, Jack and I always say, it's our favourite day of the week. Friday's too easy. It's like, of course, it's the best.
19: No, I agree with you. You're kind of, you just upwind from the weekend. You're just like, what's coming?
18: Yeah. And I'm just sitting here, I'm about to make a cup of tea. I've got a piece of toast here. I like the crust first. I think the crust is the best piece in the loaf. And in fact, that was one of my sweeping statements a few weeks ago.
19: That is a big call.
18: Today is sweeping statements day. Give us a call, 13 24 10. If you've got an unpopular opinion, I hope you've been working on yours, Dave Thornton.
19: Have I what? Finally, I can throw this out and be the shock jock I always wanted to be.
18: Next, I'm going to play a game with you. It's, I believe it's called... take five blankety blanks or something like that. I named it, of course, but I haven't played it for a while. You know those tacky magazines?
19: Yeah.
18: That's Life and Take Five.
19: Yeah.
18: They've got the most unbelievable headlines. You're going to guess the missing word.
19: This is a lot of fun.
18: It's a lot of fun. You're listening to the Chrissy Swan Show on Nova. And what a way to kick off a Thursday. It's my favourite song. I'm going to sing. I'm going to serenade you, Dave.
19: Oh, yeah.
18: Ravi and Sam Fender and Olivia.

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1: Me not working hard. Yeah, right, picture that with a Kodak. Or better yet, go to Times Square, take a picture of me with a Kodak. Took my life from negative to positive, I just want y'all to know that. And tonight, let's enjoy life.

0: Fisher. Tones and I. Fisher actually joins us on the show next week, which is going to be awesome. But he also plays the garden gnome in Toy Story 5.
1: I mean, how do you get that gig? That is so great.
0: I know. Well, do they just call you out of the blue?
2: They go through management. Management then rings you.
0: Oh, yeah.
2: You talk about it, find out what your fee is, and then you go bang.
0: Thank you for filling that in.
1: You wouldn't want to miss that email, would you?
0: Fisher, this time next week.
1: Have you guys seen the film Obsession?
0: Maybe. What's it about?
2: Who's in it?
1: I don't know exactly, but I'm seeing it everywhere. And I've had so many people go, have you seen that film? Have you seen that film? I think it's about obsession. I think someone becomes obsessed with somebody else. I have to go and see it, right?
2: Okay.
1: But it's there are these films, I think that film and something called Backrooms.
0: Yeah, Backroom.
2: Backrooms.
0: Kids can't wait to see that. They're listening to all the music. I think it's out now, is it?
1: But isn't it a psychological thriller?
0: Yeah, it is, but it stems from a game and they've made a couple of... There was like YouTube clips of it for ages.
2: No, it stems from a short
0: film.
2: There was a short film made years ago that became quite cult, and now they've turned it into a motion picture.
1: But what's the rating on it? Your kids

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2: After a vehicle fire this afternoon, diversions are in place on the Gateway Motorway northbound off-ramp to Old Cleveland Road in Carindale. And there are northbound delays from Rochdale, so give yourself plenty of extra time. Also, breakdown in Beenleigh on the M1 southbound at exit 35 to Main Street, and that's off on the left shoulder. Take care. Lights on flash to Iningi on Bribie Island Road at Peel Road. Be very mindful through there. And northbound delays on the Bruce Highway through North Lakes following an earlier crash there too. 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Down to 14 overnight tomorrow, partly cloudy and a top of 24. And right now it is 16 degrees on Nova 106.9.
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1: This is Jace, Lauren and Clint on Nova. Hello, Bree.
2: Hi, how are you?
1: We are good. You excited by Toy Story 5?
2: Yes, I am. And I'm so sorry. My son is screaming in the back.
3: Okay, great. Well, Bree, I am representing you in this game.
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3: I'm not sure if that's good or bad.
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2: Thank you.
1: All right. Clint, you are playing for Kate, who's on the line. Good morning, Kate.
5: Hi, good morning, guys. Love the show.
1: Oh, thank you.
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